much how I feel about it, you know what I'm saying? I ain't too much gotta do no explaining what's going on. You know, I'm going on, you know what I mean? Hey, who this for?

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Like, wait, babe, let

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1: Yeah. Sending this one out to my man Killer B. No doubt indeed. Without weed, you know what I'm saying?

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You know, Miss is still super duper, but Prince couldn't get me change my name. Papa, Hooter can't say a slave again. 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Picture Black saying, oh.

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You don't love me, you love the optics that come with it. Chromacopia, nah.

0: information. You know you that bitch when you cause all this conversation. Always stay gracious, best revenge is your paper.
1: Eins live. 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

says it was poison. So I guess I'll go home into the arms of the girl that I love, the only love I haven't screwed up. She's so hard to please, but she's a forest fire. I do my best to meet her demands, play at romance. We slow dance in the living room, but all that a stranger would see is one girl swaying alone, stroking a cheek.